you got the phone lines up and running. Ready to roll here in a Thursday, 844-844-3388. How about it, Lauren Weiss, two-time world champion bull hauler. Born at Steve 75, clear skies at the Weiss compound in southwest Missouri. I just walked in the door, got a sweet kiss from the hot blonde wife. The powerful chrome-plated cow truck resting in its parking spot. We've got 4 days off. I took a lot of vacation because I get a lot of vacation. Planning to hang out with the children and their families, eat some prime rib, and put a lot of those hard-earned dollars up into the nighttime sky Saturday. Yeah, that's money up in smoke, right? Boom. 100 here, 100 there. Looking at an epic 250th birthday celebration. Have a great 4th of July, everyone. Shout out to Mr. Gilligan from the Maple Leaf City tonight. There you go. Kevin's on board. Morning, Steve, in the overnight crew. Scrapyard, home 20. 4 p.m., 107 degrees this past afternoon. Wow, 107. It was a hot one. Jason, morning, Steve, passing through Champaign, Illinois, with 80 degrees, clear skies, bright moon, dry roads. Sounds like good trucking weather, long as the AC's working, right? Josh on board. Good morning, all the listeners out there. Buckeye Boy, Ackworth, Georgia, with a steamy 80 degrees. All right, we're putting the finishing touches on packing. Got the haircut to look good, right? Got Wildcat a nice pair of binoculars so she can spot whales and other wildlife. I'll probably use them, too. Mine not quite as good as hers. But have a great night, a tremendous weekend celebrating 250. Everybody, be careful out there. Friday morning at 0800 hours, we will be headed north to Alaska. All right, so I guess we won't be chatting again between now and then, Buckeye Boy. So safe travels. Well, yeah, we'll keep an eye on your, I don't know if you'll email, Facebook. He said he's going to be posting a lot of pictures. So, yeah, have a good time. Enjoy. And happy 250th anniversary to the U.S. of A. Too Tall checking in. Morning, Steve, the Overnight Drive family. Hope everybody's doing well. Have a safe night. Eskimo Mom, here we go. Howdy, Overnight Drive Nation. Happy Friday Eve. Thursday. I don't know. What day is it? All right, Friday and Independence Day to the entire Overnight Drive Nation. Right now, it's round three to Owensboro, another load of groceries. So AAA says 72 million or so going to be traveling. Watch for the amateurs who aren't familiar with the area. In addition, many places are going to be closed Friday. So if you get silly, you know, and the po-po get called, just keep in mind the judge won't be in till Monday. You know what I mean? Or hazy, hot, and humid. On a moonlit night, 82 degrees in Owensboro, Kentucky. Now, that's a point to ponder. Yeah, don't do something stupid. You get in trouble on Friday. And all right, see you next week, buddy. World Cup, as Santa Claus mentioned. Malik Tillman's free kick goal in the 82nd minute, giving the shorthanded U.S. men's national team the insurance they craved to hold on for a 2-0 victory over Bosnia and Herzegovina in Santa Clara, California this past day. So they now advanced to the World Cup's round of 16, the United States earning its first knockout round victory since 2002, but it wasn't easy. Falarin Balogun scored in the 45th minute, got a red card in the 64th. Matt Friis made three saves for his second shutout of the tournament,
which that was to the delight of the roaring cloud. So the U.S. will play Belgium in Seattle Monday. The Belgians pulled out a 3-2 winner over Senegal after extra time earlier on Wednesday. So I guess the red card, and that's what he's talking about, is going to have him set out with that Belgium match. Okay, World Cup, round of 16, so they're moving on. Yeah, a lot of folks say, you know, what? How significant would it be for the USA team to be able to take it all the way on their home turf here in the United States? All right, we shall see. Heatwave, morning. Man, this is subjective. Well, I'm off tonight due to a 5-second infraction on my off-duty time that relegates me to another 10-hour break. This week has been a rough one for me, so I'm just going to pray next week's better. I

0: Yeah, reaching 4 million consecutive safe miles is a milestone few drivers in the industry will ever accomplish. We're proud to celebrate this historic achievement. Yeah, JJ said it's a crazy feeling. Hard to explain. I just love to work and drive. I love to drive the big truck. I guess I've impacted more people than I realize. That feels awesome. So there you go. Tip of the hat. Congratulations. 844-844-3388.
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